I know the truth of your soul, you know the truth of mine. When I lay my hand on your shoulders, I wanna lift the weight of the burden that I know you're getting inside. And just from time to time, let me treat you with simple pleasures. Little leisure, so when it gets intertwined, you just gotta remember.

should tell you the truth, and you're, but you're still angry. So sometimes I feel like I still should have lied. I tell you the truth because I care, but I also lie to you because I care. But if I tell you the truth, I guess I can sleep better at night. But then it looks like I don't care because I'm telling you the truth. I mean, I guess I'm just not a... Everybody hates when they get to that part when they realize that I don't want to tell you I don't care, but if it seems like I don't care, it doesn't mean I don't care. It just looks like I don't care. Because my emotions have been sanded off. I live in LA, sweetie. What do you expect?

0: was so much fun. I could, that one I could just sing over and over and
1: Me
0: over.
1: Me too.
0: And over.
2: He came on television and told everyone he had seen God. So I stopped channel surfing immediately. He said that he had seen God, and God told him to raise $8 million. God was broke.

Oh. Been such a long time since I've seen your smile. Damn, I miss it. Let me think about it for a minute. Let me think about it for a while. I can't shake memory of you in my mind. All I wanna do is smoke a joint with you and kiss you.

0: Well, little lady, let me elucidate here. Everybody wants to be a cat, because a cat's the only cat who knows where it's at.
1: Tell me, everybody's picking up on that feline beat, 'cause everything else is obsolete. A square with a horn makes you wish you weren't born
0: every time he plays.
1: But with a square in the act, you can set music back
0: to the caveman days.
1: I've heard some corny birds who tried to sing.
0: Still, a cat's the only cat who knows how to swing.
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1: When everybody wants to be a cat.

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1: How's you feel, a Dini boy?
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1: Well, a river dirty, Dini boy.
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1: Yeah, Jody. 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You're cute.
0: I'm not cute. I'm hot.
1: Being cute is better than being hot.
0: No, it isn't.
1: Yeah, cute's a lot better. The best things in life are cute. 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
0: Yeah, I guess I am pretty cute.

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Touching souls, not just copping feels. See myself when I see my friends. They make sure that I ain't lost the real. Lost at sea or lost at thought. I give a fuck, I ever lost a deal. 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